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95X, it's Kara hanging with you on your Tuesday night. We got more of our favorite music queued up and ready to go. Here's a new one right now from Edge Hill. It's called Love to Go.

All right, fall's here, and I am looking at the list of the top five Halloween candies from last year. Coming in number five, we had Skittles, Snickers, Hershey's milk chocolate bars, M&M's, and of course, number one goes to Reese's. Hit me up on my socials. Let me know what would be your top five Halloween candies.

0: Every great party throughout history was made possible thanks to Sharky's. The Boston Tea Party. Sharky's was there. Aunt Helen's 80th birthday party wouldn't have been the same without Sharky's. Woodstock 99.
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7: All right, is this thing on here? Okay. We are in the woods of Palermo, New York. We've gotten several reports of disturbances over the last few weeks coming from Frightmare Farms. We're approaching the compound now, and it is dark back here. What was that? Did you hear that?
8: Frightmare Farms, haunted scream.

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All right, fall's officially here, and I've already had my first PSL of the season. I think I'm on 37, if we're going to be completely honest. But what do you do the first day of fall to kind of get you in those feelings? Are you decorating for Halloween, or you already have your stuff up? Hit me up on my socials at Caron.

Guys, get excited because Monster Bash is happening Friday, October 30th, 2026 from 5 to 11 p.m. And now this is all going down at the F Shed at the CNY Regional Market out here in Syracuse. It's 21 and over event with free parking. There's going to be 12 food trucks serving food throughout the entire night. Cosmic Bingo? What? And, of course, we've got Marty that's going to be hosting this fun event. Costume contest, door prizes. It's going to be such a fun night. We will see you out there at Monster Bash.

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Bills Mafia, come on out to Home Team Pub this coming Sunday for the game of the Bills versus the Chargers. And you could join Jack from 95X. The game starts at 1. Come on out, play some games, register to win a Buffalo Bills prize pack worth $600. It's going to be a good time. We'll see you Sunday.

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3: 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Okay. We are in the woods of Palermo, New York. 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We're approaching the compound now, and it is dark back here. What was that? Did you hear that?
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Nirvana bringing the 90s nostalgia with All Apologies here on 95X. Still to come, the Lumineers, some Paramore, and the White Stripes. Phoebe Bridgers right now, it's called Lost Boys.

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couple weeks back, we got some brand new music from Almost Mundane. You can catch this song on their brand new album, Thank God It's Monday. It's No More Regrets on 95.

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95X, it's Karen. I'm getting ready to make tracks out of here, but thanks so much for chilling with me on your Tuesday night here on 95X. I'll be back again tomorrow at 7, spinning more of your favorite tracks. Until then, find me on all of my socials at Karen On Air. Leaving you with some Caged Elephant, Beaches in Tennessee.

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In-N-Out? 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
7: 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What was that? 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
1: Oh! 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

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Shake Shack? In-N-Out? 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
8: Good morning. Welcome back to the Morning Mass Studio on this Wednesday, September 23rd, and it is cold outside. What's up? It's Marty signing on here on a very chilly Wednesday morning. We got 45 right now in downtown Syracuse. Temperature going up to about 67 for the high today. Still breezy. A touch cool with lots of sunshine, but it is the first full day of fall. Fall kicked off at 8:05 last night. So it is here, and mostly sunny and 67 today. So we're going to have that chill in the air. 44 tonight, sunny and 69 tomorrow, sunny and 70 on Friday, with the lows in the 40s each night, Wednesday night, Thursday night, Friday night, and then Saturday, mix of sun and clouds, temperatures back up to 71. So it is definitely frigid outside, no doubt about that. Morning Mass text line, 315-629-9570. The first texter through this morning, super early, was Bob the Paver. He just says, hump it, right back at you. Cryo Doug, listening to us down in Indian Trail, North Carolina, on the 95X app, says, hump day. Good morning to SC. She's up in Oswego, listening to the Morning Mass. Uber Scott, who knows where he is? He's out Ubering somewhere, I'm sure. Good morning, happy Wednesday. And hey, Jesse, good morning. And welcome right back at you. And again, you can chime in on the Morning Mass text line at 315-629-9570. Another fun morning coming up. Give me all the details about Monster Bash, which is coming up on Friday, October 30th, at the Regional Market in Syracuse, put on by the Syracuse Food Truck Association. It's going to be a big Halloween bash and big prizes for your costume. So we'll talk about that. We've got a sweet deal today for 13th Hour Rising at 95x.com. We've got a Buffalo Bills watch party happening this Sunday at the Home Team Pub on Route 57 in Liverpool. The Bills taking on the Chargers, and I'll give you more details about the Buffalo Bills prize pack that you can win. So let's get right to it. A lot of fun stuff going on today. Sam Fender, Olivia Dean. This one's called Rain Me In. Happy Wednesday, 95x.

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0: talk about it.
1: And it's Milky Chance called Stolen Dance. If you love this time of the year and all these haunted attractions, we got a sweet deal for 13th Hour Rising in Fulton this morning at 8 o'clock. And I'll give you all the details about that coming up. Right now, Julia Wolf and In My Room. I've

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0: That is Alt J called Breeze Box. What's up? It's 95X, the Morning Bass. I'm Marty. And coming up just after 8, Lil Z is going to be joining us here on 95X. Also, we have Bree coming in from the Syracuse Food Truck Association. We're talking about the Monster Bash that's coming up. We've got a sweet deal today, 8 o'clock, so just under 2 hours from right now. 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Again, the offer gets two people into both attractions for only $40. This one's going to go super fast, no doubt about that. All right, looks like Shock Top has launched a candy corn beer called Candy Corn Wheat. It's a limited edition beer inspired by the Halloween candy, of course. The seasonal Wheat Ale blends the Shock Top Wheat beer with candy corn flavor. What's your thoughts on that? Morning Mess Tax Line 315-629-9570.
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0: 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But other than that, we're looking pretty good so far this morning. 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
20: 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Okay. We are in the woods of Palermo, New York. We've gotten several reports of disturbances over the last few weeks coming from Frightmare Farms. We're approaching the compound now, and it's dark back here. What was that? Did you hear that?
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0: is the All-American Rejects and Move Along. Happy Wednesday. It's Marty here at 95X. And coming up this after 8, Lil Z's going to be back with us, joining us. And also we got Bree from the Syracuse Food Truck Association going to join us just after 8 this morning. And we're going to talk about the upcoming Monster Bash that's coming up. Get your tickets right now. The Monster Bash is taking place on Friday, the night before Halloween, Friday, October 30th. It kicks off at 5 o'clock, goes to 11 o'clock at the F Shed at the Regional Market in Syracuse. 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So, yes, I'll be the host for this event. 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I'm going to say no thank you to this one. Bull python found in a car grill in Franklin Township in New Jersey. Yeah, police were called after a resident found a snake stuck in this car grill. Officers removed parts of the vehicle, including the front bumper, to reach the reptile. Animal control officers identified it as a 3-foot-long ball python. Now, the snake was freed without injury and taken to an animal shelter. Authorities don't know how the snake got into the car. Okay, that's scary. Was it someone's pet snake, or what's going on there? Let's go back to the roads. We'll check your Wednesday morning commute.
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0: From the right now traffic center, a little bit slow now. 81 southbound approaching the downtown Syracuse area and working your way through. If you see anything else this morning, drop me a text. Let me know about it. Text line is 315-629-9570.
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It is Cold War Kids, and first, you're listening to The Morning Mass. It is Marty here at 95X, and coming up just after 7, got some good positive stories. Love to share the positive here on The Morning Mass. We'll do that coming up in a few more minutes, again, just after 7. This is Lola Young. It's called Messy, and it's on 95X.

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Arctic Monkeys, you're listening to The Morning Mass. It's Marty here at 95X. Coming up in an hour, Lil Z's going to be back with us on the radio. Coming up in 8 minutes, we're going to share the positive. Good positive stories for you. First, Matt Mason. This one's called Downstairs, and it's on 95X.

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0: It is Green Day, 21 Guns. You're listening to the Morning Mass. It's Marty here at 95X. Coming up in less than 1 hour, so right at 8 o'clock, you want to be there for the 13th Hour Rising. 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It's $40, gets two people in. 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
0: I'm to find good positive stories and share them back with you, like the cat in England named Tilly. Tilly's back home after spending 5 days stuck in a tree. Tilly's owners tried everything they could to get her down, but she climbed too high. They couldn't reach her, so firefighters stepped in. Safety rescued after a long ordeal. Luckily, Tilly's home safe now. She was able to keep all 9 of her lives intact, too, because she's still going. I think she might have used a couple of those lives, though, being so high in the tree. A 16-year-old student in Mexico developed a unique fire extinguisher that uses sound waves to put out flames in just seconds. Her name is Angela Hernandez, and her device uses a 12-volt battery, a frequency generator, and a speaker that emits 30 pulses per second to push oxygen away from the fire. After testing her invention, she found it could extinguish flames involving wood, flammable liquids, cooking grease, and electronic equipment. And she named the device the Fortex Tech. Again, 16-year-old Mexico developing this very unique fire extinguisher. It could blow up into something real big. And a couple in San Francisco was rushing to the hospital because the woman was going into labor, but they got stuck in traffic on the way. The family pulled over, called 911, but the first responders couldn't get into them so quick either because of the traffic. But amazingly, there was also a doula that was stuck in the same traffic. She helped coach the mother through labor. Paramedics eventually got there. They had to park 2 blocks away before they could reach the family just in time to help deliver the baby. And baby and mom are doing fantastic. So that story coming from San Francisco. I always worry about that. Like when you get in a traffic jam, like if there's an emergency, like how are they going to get through? And it kind of answers your question. So there it is. Sharing the positive on the Morning Mass.
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0: From the Right Now Traffic Center, reports of an accident, Newport Road and Warner's Towpath Road. Be careful out there for that accident. A little bit slow right now, 81 southbound if you're approaching downtown Syracuse. Also 690 east at the 81 split. Starting to see those slowdowns come in this morning as well. If you see anything else, you can always drop us a text at 315-629-9570.
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Dog days of summer are over, that's for sure. It's the first full day of fall today, and it feels like it when you step outside this morning, no doubt about that. All right, coming up after Mount Joy and Lucy, we got some dumb criminals for you. People do dumb things, and we love to talk about it here on the Morning Mass. So make sure you stick around for dumb criminals. You're listening to 95X.

0: is Mountain Joy. It's called Lucy. 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If you're free to chime in anytime in that Morning Mess text line. Follow along too on social medias. It's The Morning Mess on Facebook and Instagram. You can follow me on Instagram, Marty with an underscore. So Marty underscore 95X. 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All right, time for Dumb Criminals on The Morning Mess.
1: We don't condone criminal behavior on The Morning Mess, but we do love to laugh at dumb criminals.
2: I'm going to jail!
1: Like these.
0: All right, so this first lady's not really a dumb criminal, just kind of a dummy. Woman in Long Island, name is Danielle, went outside on her 47th birthday earlier this month and fell into an 8-foot-deep hole sinkhole that was there. It was a freak accident. The sinkhole wasn't one of the most, you know, massive ones that you see, like, you know, devouring the roads and stuff like that. More of a narrow one, but also scary. She couldn't climb out. She got stuck, had to call 911, and she was screaming for her neighbors. She was eventually able to relax. The emergency responders showed up, lowered a ladder down into the hole, and she climbed out. They sang her happy birthday at some point, too, but I know it's not her fault, but how the hell do you fall into a sinkhole? Like, how do you not see that? If it's that wide and that deep, like you telling me you can't see that before you fall into it? I don't know. All right, another dumb criminal. We're going to go to Georgia for this one. Two Wendy's workers in Georgia got arrested after allegedly breaking into a car owned by an employee at the nearby McDonald's. The McDonald's employee looked outside, saw his car being broken into by the two guys, both wearing Wendy's uniforms, and saw one of them run off with his backpack. He later told police that he recognized one of the Wendy's employees because the guy had applied for a job at the McDonald's just last month. The cops nabbed both guys. One's 33. One is 18. Officials are jokingly calling them the Square Patty Duo. Get it? Working at McDonald's or Wendy's, yeah. And then going and trying to steal the backpack from someone who works at the nearby McDonald's, which is crazy. All right. A guy's in trouble because he lit a firework and placed it on a shelf inside of a grocery store in Wisconsin. Police said he did it as part of a social media challenge. Dude got arrested after the firework exploded and damaged food on the shelves and also shelves in this grocery store in Wisconsin. So just because you see it on social media doesn't mean you can go out and do it. So there it is. The nominees for the dumb criminals today. The last one we just did, because you're trying to get to go viral. You let a firework off in a grocery store?
1: Well, that was interesting. Yee-haw! That counts as your dumbass of the day on The Morning Mess.
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0: From the right now traffic center. Well, here we go. We got an accident with possible injuries. And this is at West Genesee Street at Wallace Street. And we're seeing pretty big slowdowns and delays because of that. West Genesee Street at Wallace Street. Accident with possible injuries. So if you're coming down through that area, extreme slowdowns. Approaching West Street and that whole area on West Genesee Street. Also 690 East at the 81 split, very slow. Then 81 South rolling through downtown Syracuse up near Harrison Street, Almond, East Adams, and that whole area backed up. Reports of an accident with possible injuries on Adams Street right near South

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1: 95X has you covered all season long. 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

0: That is Mumford & Sons, and I will wait.
1: So glad to be here.
2: Me too.
0: It's Marty and Lil Z. Lil Z just walked. It's baby, it's cold outside.
2: Happy first day of fall, y'all. Let's
0: see, where are we at? First full day of fall.
2: Yeah.
0: Huh? Let me see where we're at, Lil Z. Yeah, if this damn thing wants to work. 46.
2: Oh, my gosh.
0: 46 right now in NoQ.
2: The problem is it's still warm in the afternoon, so I'm putting my AC on in my car, but then in the morning, I need the heat.
0: I think News Channel 9 does this on purpose.
2: What?
0: They say the low tonight's 44. The low tomorrow night's 44. I think they just like that 44 number in the queues. That's what I'm going to say with that. But yeah, it's 46 right now in downtown Syracuse. Hey, we got a sweet deal going on. 13th hour rising haunted hayride. It's $40 for both attractions for two people. So not just one person. Like if you and Leland wanted to go.
2: Yeah.
0: $40 right now. You and Leland can go and do both attractions at 13th hour rising, the haunted hayride, for that one price of $40.
2: I think there's just so many people out here that absolutely love the scary, the horror, the all that.
0: I agree.
2: So save yourself some money and get out there.
0: We started with 100 and we're down to 63 left.
2: Okay.
0: Almost half gone already. It's that time of the year.
2: It was voted number one for the past two years, so.
0: You like those haunted attractions.
2: The Monster Mash.
0: 13th hour rising. 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It's called Headlights. Yeah.

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1: You know what? 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So grab them both and have a weekend of it.
0: You can go do double attractions.
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0: And it's Marty underscore 95X only on Instagram. I'm not on Facebook. Oh, I'm on Facebook, but not with the radio
1: thing. Yeah. Yeah. I went to judge the Singers Karaoke Club Superstar Syracuse again last night.
0: Yeah, how was that? Awesome. Was there some superstars?
1: It was the first night, and everyone was good. But then the second half, it was like everyone was really good. This is why Holly from Singers is like, I need judges, because she doesn't want any say. She doesn't want to be the bad guy. Put me in the hot seat.
0: That's why I don't judge.
1: I don't think I want to anymore.
0: Nobody ever asked me to judge anything because I'm not doing it. I mean, I did the food thing at the fairgrounds because there's a lot of other judges.
1: Right.
0: And we could stay anonymous.
1: Sure.
0: But if I'm there, and I can't do it.
1: I feel like people hate me now. Yeah.
0: Well, that's what I'm saying.
1: And I didn't want to get rid of anybody, but you have to.
0: You have to. So you're almost like an American Idol judge.
1: Yeah, she calls me the Paula because there's two dudes with me.
0: Yeah.
1: And one's a little like.
0: Yeah, do you guys give comments back? Or you just,
1: yeah.
0: Oh, you do?
1: Which you have to be
0: so
1: nice.
0: So it's almost
1: enough.
0: Like an. So, but if someone sucks, just say, you know what? Find a different career. This isn't for you.
1: I didn't say that.
0: Be honest with them.
1: Oh, it's just a little pitchy. You have to just.
0: But a little pitchy means you suck. You have no opportunity in this. Move on.
1: But nobody did suck. It's just there were some people that were really good.
0: I mean, because everyone's going to sugarcoat it, right? I mean, that's what parents do to their kids all the time is they give them big dreams, like you're going to make it someday. Now, in my own head, yes, I thought I was going to be a rapper one day when I had a group of Three Amigo Posse. And I thought we were really good, but everyone else probably was like, eh.
1: Really?
0: Eh.
1: I bet it was
0: I mean, we were good, but, you know, when I was going to make it in a rap scene.
1: Sure.
0: Back then, you think you are, but my dad always told me, he's like, you suck, don't do that.
1: You're not Lil
0: Turn that
1: Wayne.
0: Nonsense down. Really? You guys are horrible. I don't listen to this crap.
1: Okay, but also, he probably didn't like that style of music.
0: No, he hated it, because I used to have a 1987 Oldsmobile Gutless Cutlass. And I used to rock, and I'm telling you, when I used to rock this thing, like I used to rock the bass on it, and the rust would fall off the bottom of it with the bumper rattling and stuff.
1: Oh my gosh.
0: When I used to crank my rap music and stuff, you know? only Joey Walker sucks, besides my coworkers. Thank you.
1: You know, he listens on the way in.
0: Does he?
1: Yeah.
0: I think Joey knows that Morning Masters like to pick on Joey Walker, though. No
1: Even
0: doubt
1: though
0: about
1: Psycho
0: it.
1: Does hate him, but he does respect the craft. So that's very
0: Listen,
1: nice.
0: He's very good. Guy can play a guitar. I mean, he's an award-winning guitar player.
1: Oh, yeah.
0: Joey
1: I forgot
0: Walker.
1: About that.
0: Yeah. All right. Let me ask you something, because we kind of got on this tangent, and it kind of ties in. Now that you're, how old are you? Because you're a lot younger.
1: I'll be 34 this Saturday.
0: 34. Wow. Now that I'm over 50. Do you ever look back and think, what is your biggest regret so far in life? Do you have any regrets? Because a lot of people will say, like, I don't have any regrets. Like, I mean, my regrets are why I didn't do certain things.
1: Okay.
0: That's my regrets.
1: I mean, I would say...
0: I don't have regrets of, like, where I'm, you know what I mean? Like, but maybe you haven't done something. My regret, honestly, is that I always stayed in Syracuse in this radio market, and I kind of wish that I jumped ship and did different things in bigger markets and ended up down south.
1: It was hard because you have three kids here.
0: Well, I had one kid at the time.
1: Oh, okay. Got you.
0: So I had Tyler, and Tyler's 21 now. So for the past 21 years, I was connected and tied. I just can't leave my kid.
1: Right.
0: And his mom and I weren't together after he was like 8 months old. So I don't want to say I was tied here, but I was tied here.
1: Definitely.
0: Connected with my son, because I'm not going to be
1: him.
0: That dad that just leaves.
1: Right.
0: You know what I mean? So... probably one of my biggest, he's not my regret, but that I didn't have the opportunity.
1: No, I totally understand that.
0: To jump into a big, because I had, I mean, I turned a job down in Indianapolis. I turned a job down in Tampa.
1: Shoot.
0: I turned a job down in North Carolina around the beaches.
1: Meanwhile, we're in 40 degrees today.
0: Meanwhile, it's 44 on September 23rd, but that's okay because the Christmas trees are up at Costco.
1: Yeah, we're going to put ours up too. I hate to say I don't really have any regrets because I feel like I wouldn't be where I am now. I feel like my past relationships, I mean, do I wish I got more into working out or hiking or something like that? Sure.
0: Yeah.
1: But, I mean, I will.
0: Bobby Ditch, though. Here's my regret that still keeps me up at night. I sold Bitcoin at $1,700 to pay some bills back in the day. I did the math a while ago. Cost me roughly $68,000 today.
1: What?
0: That's one of my regrets. I wish I knew more about. I wish I invested money differently to be more set up today than you really are.
1: Okay. Yeah.
0: You know. So I get that.
1: Yeah. Everyone
0: but you can't
1: wishes
0: have a regret.
1: That they had.
0: It's like yeah, live and learn, and just say, Bobby Digital. You know what? This wasn't meant to be.
1: There's still so much time. I mean, you know, that guy Dan that came in here with the insurance a few weeks ago about
0: yes.
1: the golf tournament. He's in his early 50s, and him and his girlfriend have been hiking the 46er in the Adirondacks, and he's like, do I wish I started it earlier? Yes, but, like, I'm doing it now. Like,
0: yeah.
1: Do it now. Get out there and do whatever you regret.
0: Morning Messers, what is your biggest regret so far in life? And I agree with you, Z. Like, you know, age is only a number. Like, don't, you know, act like you can't still go out and do this, whatever it is that you might have regretted, right? Now, a lot of people say relationships. And here's the thing about relationships is you can't regret it. Hopefully you learn
1: yeah.
0: something about each relationship that you had.
1: I do feel that way.
0: Maybe in one relationship you didn't treat the person
1: right
0: a certain way.
1: But
0: maybe you learn from that and the next you kind of work on that type. Because when you're dating different people in different relationships, right? Because very seldomly does someone been with someone, like, it happens, but very seldomly these days, someone's been with someone for, like, 40-plus years.
1: Right.
0: I mean, it just doesn't happen like that anymore.
1: I know,
0: so
1: it's not common.
0: So hopefully you can learn from a relationship, but again, when you're dealing with, every person's different. It was like having kids. I've got 3 kids, and they're all different.
1: For sure.
0: They're all different personality, so it's kind of like a relationship, right? Every dude you date is going to be different. Every
1: yes.
0: chick you date is going to be different.
1: I wish that I met Lee earlier in life, but at the same time, our relationship would not be how it is. Maybe we would have been too young, too immature, and we would have broken up. I'm grateful we're here now.
0: Stone says, my biggest regret is getting into the garbage business, and I've been doing it for 42 years. Again, I mean, I want to say, can you change that? I mean, don't let your age get in the way, Stone, right? I mean, maybe there's always opportunity to do so. I think what happens is we get comfortable and we fall into a rut. And I
1: yeah.
0: think we do this with relationships. I think we do this with family members. I think we do this with work where you like you just get used to
1: we
0: something.
1: We do it with even.
0: And then you feel like you can't change things. You can always change things in your life.
1: We even do it with habits. Like we fall into, oh, we're going to go home, watch TV when we tell ourselves we want to go to the gym or clean the house or start a hobby. It's hard out here.
0: Yeah.
1: And you don't have the energy, but then again, if you just got up and did it, you would sometimes feel like, oh, wow, I did it.
0: 289 says, staying in upstate working construction. Quality of life is completely different down south. 1,000%.
1: Totally.
0: And I'm not trying to bash on where I live now. I've lived in this area. I grew up just outside of Rochester and then moved to Syracuse, and that's all I've ever done in my entire life.
1: Which Rochester was bumping.
0: And but I've never experienced. And then when I go down south, I think a lot of people do this. I'm sure there's people from the south that come here
1: right.
0: and say, oh, this is beautiful here or whatever, because they don't feel the harsh winters that we get or whatever. But I kind of wish that I had experienced like the southern lifestyle
1: yeah.
0: because I love it now, but would I love living there? I guess that's the big question. And you don't know until you actually
1: exactly.
0: live someplace because that heat would be hot in the summer. I'm not gonna lie to you. Like, would I be able to do that, you know? Text line 315-629-9570. I got a few regrets. Not joining the military, and I wish I started my business sooner.
1: But
0: that's my buddy Jake from Rexico LLC Renovation and Construction. But you can't regret that because your business is booming
1: now. You're doing it and you're killing it.
0: You know?
1: And it maybe you wouldn't have done the same things if you started before. And now you're in the right spot.
0: Yeah. I mean, you can always, like, don't regret that type of stuff.
1: I don't have regrets.
0: You know?
1: I'm grateful that I got to learn through the crappy times because, yeah, there were crappy times, but here I am, happy as all can be.
0: Here's the thing. Is just be glad that you're still alive and doing your thing.
1: Yeah.
0: You got to make the best of it, and you got to play your cards as they're dealt to you. So don't have regrets. Try to change it. Some people are so like, well, my life sucks and this is that.
1: Negative.
0: Change it.
1: Stuck in their ways.
0: Be negative, Nancy. Just change it. Try to make it positive. Try to do something different. Everybody can do things if you put your mind to it. And it's...
1: There was a 90-year-old that recently did the whole Appalachian Trail. I mean, there really just is never too late of a time.
0: There's 90-year-olds who go back and get their college education.
1: Exactly. And I tell people that here. There's a couple of people here that are like, oh, I didn't fit. It's like, maybe you should. That would just be a cool thing to say.
0: Hoover Scott said, I wish I'd invested in real estate. Now, that's your regret.
1: Still could.
0: You still can. I mean, a little bit different now, but, you know. Mikey J. and Maddie Dale. Says, my biggest regret is not going to school for a trade. We'd like to be a welder or HVAC technician. Why can't you, Mikey J? How old are you? It doesn't matter. Do it.
1: Mikey J is young.
0: Mikey J, you can still do it, bro.
1: I think, yeah, my brother went to BOCES for the mechanic, and that's what he's been doing. So
0: yeah.
1: I'm glad he didn't have to spend all that money on college.
0: I mean, here's the thing is my regret is not going to college. My regret is going to college to do this. Because you don't need a college degree to do this. I wish I would have done. So,
1: but that's what they told us we were supposed to do is go to college.
0: Well, that's what I mean. It was pounded in your head,
1: and now we
0: that
1: got
0: you had
1: all
0: this to go to
1: debt.
0: College, you're going to be a failure. Same thing, like when you know, and they don't do this as much anymore. But when I was growing up, right, they're always pushing credit cards on you, no matter where you went. Hey, sign up for a credit card. Okay, I get a free shirt out of this. Okay, I'm young and dumb.
1: Of course, you get.
0: And
1: a free
0: then the
1: shirt.
0: Credit cards will crush you. It's like, you know,
1: love a free shirt.
0: They used to do the same thing with cigarettes. They would push it. Now it's all changed of how you can do that type of stuff.
1: They're trying to get you away from it.
0: Back in the day, they'd hand out free pack of cigarettes when I was 16 or 17. Yes.
1: Not cool.
0: Now the Surgeon General came out and they put all these different restrictions on it. Now there's laws that you can only market it certain ways and stuff. But absolutely. You know, I'm in my 50s. I'm telling you, things were a lot different back then.
1: They will not only, they will also give you not the t-shirt anymore. They'll give you like $100 for opening a new card or something like that. They'll give you something more incentive.
0: It's crazy.
1: Anytime I get them in the mail, I throw them right in the garbage. You wasted a lot of paper doing that.
0: Yeah.
1: A lot of paper.
0: All right, text line 315-629-9570. So one of the biggest regrets is romantic relationships, your career at work, family relationships, money, and education. That's kind of like the top five for what I'm seeing because I did this whole big thing online, and that's the number one reasons. But again, a lot of times, people, oh, poor me, and don't want to get out of the situation they're in. Like, listen, if you put your mind to it, you can do it.
1: I agree. You know what I mean? You can do it, put your back into it.
0: Yeah. I can do it, put my ass into it.
1: Oh, my God.
0: So anyway, text line 315-629-9570. Let's go to the roads. We'll check your Wednesday morning commute, which I regret. I regret all this construction that's going on. That's my regrets.
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0: You're going to regret going downtown Syracuse if you go anywhere near downtown. This is insane. 690 West, approaching downtown Syracuse like Midler and Teal. Extremely slow right now. We got reports of an accident with possible injury. Still West Genesee Street at Wallace Street. That's right downtown. So West Genesee Street coming into downtown Syracuse. Complete mess right now. 690 at the 81 split and then 81 South rolling through downtown Syracuse. Seeing bright red. 81 South right near Harrison Street and all that. Big time congestion. through there right now as well. See anything else? 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
8: All right, is this thing on here? Okay. We are in the woods of Palermo, New York. We've gotten several reports of disturbances over the last few weeks coming from Frightmare Farms. We're approaching the compound now, and it is dark back here. What was that? Did you hear that?
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0: Sam and Pong, it's called Dracula. You're listening to The Morning Mass. It's Marty and Lil Z here at 95X. Go to 95X.com right now and click on the sweet deal. There's only 22 left for the 13th hour rising in Fulton. It's the haunted hayride. It's good for two people for both attractions at 13th hour rising. Now, I'm going to throw something out there. Did you know they're celebrating their 13th year in business?
1: Oh, are they?
0: It's kind of
1: That's
0: ironic.
1: Nice.
0: Don't you think?
1: Oh,
0: 13
1: okay.
0: Hour Rising Haunted Adventure. There's 22 left at 95X.com. We started with 100, so they're almost all gone. 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Now there's 21 left, so.
1: Let's go.
0: Just so you know.
1: Sell this thing out.
0: We're going to find out what is trending right now on The Morning Buzz.
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0: 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Simone Biles claims three masked men stole a Porsche GTS from her Chicago area home.
1: What?
0: Her husband, Jonathan, previously played for the Chicago Bears, and they're saying that they have a Chicago area home because of that, and someone stole their Porsche. Three masked men.
1: Who's he playing for now?
0: I don't know. Look up Jonathan Owens, that's his name, but he previously played for the Chicago Bears, so that's why they have a home in Chicago. And now they're trying to track down
1: the Colts now.
0: These three masked men. Prince William and Kate Middleton joined Tom Cruise yesterday at the London premiere of the new film called Digger. Now, Kate wore a plum-colored gown, in case you're wondering. It was William and Kate's first movie premiere together since 2022 in the UK premiere of Top Gun Maverick. So, the new movie called Digger with Tom Cruise.
1: That's dope.
0: They were in London for the premiere. A 1985 Michael Jordan Gatorade Slam Dunk trading card recently sold for a record $70,725.
1: Oh, geez. Not surprised there.
0: I had the unfortunate tasks of going to my parents' house. Now that they're both no longer with us.
1: So you think there's a lot of collectibles?
0: Well, I can tell you this. I had a whole bunch of old baseball and football cards, and I do believe they're still in my old room in
1: my
0: parents' house.
1: They didn't make you take your stuff home?
0: No, I think I still left a few things there. It's going to be interesting what I find in my old room.
1: You better report back.
0: And it's going to bring tears to my eyes when I walk into my old room.
1: I'm sure.
0: That's my childhood room. You know, that's why.
1: So they didn't change it?
0: Grew up. No, it's been the same since I left in 1991.
1: Wow.
0: And I think I'm almost I do know that there were some Matchbox cars because when I had Tyler, my first son, I remember going home one time. And I said, hey, Mom, I said, do you think I still have any of my Matchbox cars when I was a kid? And she's like, oh, yeah, they're definitely up there.
1: So I went up,
0: and that was when Ty was a little tyke. And when Mart was a little tyke, that's all I used to do is play with the cars. So I do remember getting some Matchbox cars for Tyler back in the day.
1: I don't have anything. And
0: anyway, where
1: stuff,
0: I'm going with this is if I do, would I be lucky enough to perhaps have a Michael Jordan rookie card or something I don't know about that's worth a milli.
1: Yes. Would you sell
0: and then
1: it?
0: I'd keep it. I'd buy this damn radio station.
1: Okay. Cumulus Media.
0: Can you
1: okay.
0: imagine that? It wouldn't be Cumulus anymore. It'd be Mart Radio. Anyway, so Mason, my little man, is collecting cards right now. He's just started. He's got this binder with all those football cards.
1: Oh, he's got a
0: little
1: hobby.
0: And, you know, he's got some good cards in there. Like, what's the rookie's name there for the Raiders?
1: I'm not sure.
0: Martinez, whatever his name is, the quarterback. He's got his rookie card, and I said, dude, hold on to that.
1: Yeah,
0: I think this kid's going to be something. I really do.
1: Keep it nice.
0: Tim Hortons and Adidas. We don't like Tim Hortons around here.
1: Not really.
0: Because they bailed on us. But anyway, they're teaming up with Adidas for a new coffee-up cream-colored running shoe.
1: Oh, I bet those are kind of slick.
0: It's the Supernova Ease shoe, priced at $129.99. 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
1: I'm sure that you could rock those with your new style.
0: My new style.
1: With your sneakers matching all your outfits.
0: And I need to get a fall style now because I'm wearing shorts this morning. Baby, it was cold outside.
1: You said you were going to commit to it.
0: I'm going to wear shorts until it snows. Dave's Killer Bread is bringing back its Pumpkin Spice Madness 7 years after discontinuing them. What's Dave's Killer Bread? Are you familiar with this?
1: No, not sure.
0: Hmm. I don't know if we can get it around here or not. Does anyone know? Text line 315-629-9570. And Starbucks is going to begin selling the limited time Black Cat Frappuccino for Halloween coming up on October 22nd. I can't keep track of Starbucks and all their
1: Dunkin'
0: different things.
1: And, all that. And then they put stuff out in October when it's like the fall menu is already out. Just put it all out at once so we can soak it up.
0: And we're going to end with this because I really want your opinion on this. What do you feel about KFC debuting chicken-flavored cereal served with gravy?
1: So you put it with milk?
0: KFC
1: or you put it with gravy.
0: Is launching a limited edition cereal inspired by the chain's original recipe. Instead of the milk, the company suggests pouring KFC gravy over the crunchy cereal.
1: So it's like crunchy cereal and gravy.
0: Are you in or not, Z?
1: I would say probably not.
0: I'm out.
1: We'll try it here if we have to, but
0: I am out.
1: It doesn't sound good.
0: All right, another one. I want to throw this out there, too, because I remember seeing this one earlier, and I was going to bring it up.
1: And I get judged for putting ketchup on everything. Come on.
0: Are you a beer drinker?
1: Yeah, beer is my go-to.
0: Okay. You know Shock Top, then?
1: Yeah, Blue Moon and Shock Top.
0: Shock Top has launched a candy corn beer called Candy Corn Wheat.
1: That might not be that bad.
0: It's a limited edition beer inspired by the Halloween candy. It's the seasonal wheat ale blend, Shock Top wheat beer with the candy corn flavor. I don't know. It sounds too sweet.
1: If it's less sweet, because when they made a cider of it, it's like, oh.
0: I'm not a candy corn fan at all.
1: I'm not either, but Joe D is.
0: I know.
1: He loves, like, I don't know if he likes Peeps, but he likes candy corn.
0: How can Joe D hate maple but love candy corn?
1: He's got weird taste.
0: I guess so.
1: I know he's our boss, and that's not nice, but I'm totally judging him.
0: So Shock Top with their brand new candy corn flavored beer called Candy Corn Wheat, if you can find that in stores. And that's
1: what's trying. I could try it, but I don't want to commit to a whole pack.
0: I'm the Morning Mess.
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0: From the right now traffic center, downtown Syracuse, a complete mess. Accident, possible injuries, Adam Street, Townsend. Looks like that accident's cleared on West Genesee Street approaching downtown, but still very slow. 81 South approaching your downtown exits, working your way up through the downtown Syracuse area. So Almond, Harrison, East Adams, that whole area, very congested this morning. See anything else? 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

0: That is the Backseat Lovers and Kilby Girls. The Morning Mass. I'm Marty. That's Lil Z. And thank you so much for being here on this beautiful Wednesday. The sun is out and that's all you can really ask for, right?
1: Totally agree. I do hope that we're warming up a little bit.
0: Yeah. Denise and I don't have any dogs. We just have cats. And you have a dog, right?
1: Yeah, she's a little bee.
0: Let me ask you something. Can I ask you something?
1: Yeah, I guess.
0: Because I didn't realize this. I mean, Denise and I have been together going on 3 years. And she's only been living with me for a little bit. And I just realized the other night this. So I'm going to ask you this question. When you tell, what's your dog's name again?
1: Izzy.
0: When you tell Izzy, let's go to bed. Does Izzy know?
1: Yeah. We say, all right, time for beddy.
0: Have you ever seen a cat that does that? Because I thought that one might have been
1: never
0: a dog
1: owned cats.
0: Thing. But our cat, Jeff, is like a little dog. And
1: you'll say,
0: Denise said the other night, last night was it? The night before. Okay, Jeff, let's go to bed. It's time for bed. It was Monday night. Yeah, because last night, it was Monday night. And Jeff went to bed.
1: Does he sleep with you?
0: Well, I don't sleep there because I have another cat that doesn't like the other two cats. We have Jolene.
1: Okay, does Jeff sleep in the bed in general? Not
0: for a little while.
1: Okay.
0: Okay, so this is probably too personal, but Jeff has this thing, and he won't do it in front of anybody, but when he's with just Denise, he likes to hump her arm.
1: What?
0: For lack of better terms.
1: I did not think that's what you were going to say.
0: Yes, a cat. And he stays very private about it. Like, no one can see it. No one can know about it. Now that everyone knows on the radio. So she videotaped
1: Jeff
0: it
1: is to pissed show at me. You for revealing
0: well,
1: that information.
0: Jeff's okay. So, Jeffery.
1: What?
0: As we call him, fouls her to bed. I've never known a cat, but I'm not a big cat. Until now, I wasn't a big cat person. So is that normal? Is it normal for a cat to do that? I know it's normal for dogs because, you know, I had a dog, Chloe, and I could say,
1: and they stay right by your side.
0: You want to go to bed?

0: Go or, potty.
1: You a walk?
2: And then she'd run around in circles.
0: Yes.
2: But I've never known a cat to do that, but Jeffery does.
0: Interesting.
2: Yes.
0: So not the other. Does Jolene sleep with you?
2: I think, I'm not sure if Todd will go, because once in a while Todd will, I think he just runs to the bedroom, but I'm not sure if she says, let's go to bed, he goes. Todd likes to hang out with me in the living room because
0: okay.
2: Denise goes to bed by like 7.
0: So does Jolene never get to do anything with anybody?
2: Jolene does not like the cats. We try.
0: I know, but...
2: So I have to take time to go downstairs with Jolene. So we have an upstairs and a downstairs in our house. And and the downstairs is pretty good size.
0: Is it a split level? Is it three floors?
2: Three level split.
0: Okay, I understand now.
2: Three level split.
0: Yeah.
2: So Jolene has to stay downstairs, and we have Denise bought this gate. But it's a door gate. So it's like a door. It's like a gate you would like walk into someone's backyard, like a gate.
0: Yeah.
2: You know? So we have to have that up, but they can. So our idea was they can see each other through the gate and eventually get along.
0: No.
2: Well, it's been months. And Jolene still hisses and bats at him and just goes crazy.
0: Jolene's a bee.
2: Big time. She does not like any other cat, apparently.
0: Could she get pregnant or is she?
2: No, they're fixed.
0: Okay.
2: And the boys are fixed too.
0: I wonder why she's so mad.
2: But I'm like...
0: Isn't she the newest one to the house?
2: Well, they are.
0: Oh,
2: I had, because I took Jolene in because Denise is like, I have a cat. Can you take it in? I said, I'm not keeping this damn thing. She's like, you don't have to. Let's just find a home for it. Well, then I fell in love with Jolene. We talked about this.
0: Right.
2: So...
0: I forgot she was there before Denise and Todd and Jeff moved in.
2: I have gone down and I sit with Jolene and I say, Jolene... You have to stop being so mean to Todd and Jeff. This is a conversation. And Jolene's just sitting there looking at me. And I said, don't you want to come up and play with everybody? Like, come on. Why can't you just get along? 3 minutes later, she goes by the gate.
0: I know. It's like... This is like Christmas vacation.
2: It's ridiculous.
0: The cat gets burnt in the floor.
2: All right, here comes the cat text.
0: I wish I had a video of you talking to Jolene like this. Come on.
2: Marty, just so you and Denise know, my cat tucks me in. Come on, 289. What do you mean by that? Uber Scott, I have one of our cats that follows me everywhere and goes to bed when I do.
0: Aw, that's just like a little
2: dog. I understand
0: that
2: because that's what Todd follows me everywhere I go, especially
0: in the bathroom.
2: Like, we have a routine. Every morning I get up, I take a shower. And Todd comes and he sits on the counter and he just looks at me the entire time I'm in the shower. It's creepy because we got like a glass door.
0: For sure.
2: And he's judging me. And then I get out and then he follows me to the kitchen. Now he wants his wet food. So I give him his wet food. And then he walks in. I'm grabbing my clothes. He follows me in there, jumps up on the bed because my clothes are in the bedroom. Denise is still sleeping 9 times out of 10. And Todd's sitting there rubbing on me. And then he walks back out in the kitchen. And then, so he follows me everywhere. But... To actually say it's bedtime, and Jeff literally gets up and runs down the hall to the bed.
0: That's just like Izzy.
2: I'm like, what in the world?
0: They're very smart. It's crazy how they learn all the words that you say all the time.
2: My cat will fetch balls and go for long walks up to 2 miles, Mari, just like a dog.
0: Shut up.
2: Wow.
0: Like hiking?
2: By the way, I looked up how smart cats are, and cats are about as smart as a 4-year-old toddler in different things, they say.
0: Think about Mason 5 years ago.
2: Cats are very intelligent, apparently.
0: Yeah.
2: Because I went to ChatGPT and I asked it. Jeff then sleeps under the bed in his little bed right under me, says Denise. He does, too. So he's got a bed, but it has to be under the bed. Jeffrey's a really strange cat.
0: I love him.
2: But he's very, like...
0: I can't believe you outed him about the humping.
2: He's very private and doesn't want to look at anybody, like... He judges. Like, I say, come here. And I can't pet him until I put my hand out. And he has to, like, sniff me for a little bit. And I might get two pets, and then he's, like, done. He turns his back on me. He's like, stop touching me,
0: which is weird, because that's usually what animals do when you need to, like, first meet them and introduce yourself. But he's been living with you.
2: Papa Wood says our barn house cat named Ronald.
0: You have a cat that has a person's name too?
2: Will come to bed when we tell him it's time for bed. Well, there you go. So Ronald does it like Jeffery. Todd just kind of does whatever Todd wants to do.
0: So
2: Jolene, she's literally like, I think Jolene wants to climb inside of me when I go to bed at night.
0: So which one is your favorite?
2: Well, I can't answer that. I would say that Todd and I have a very close bond.
0: Okay. Just the way
2: I love Jeffery, but Jeffery is Denise's cat through and through. Jeff doesn't do anything else with anybody else but Denise. Like, And he, but I can't, like, so if I'm laying in the room on the bed with her before she goes to sleep, he looks at me like, dude, are you going to move? And he'll sit there. And
0: this
2: then
0: is my chick.
2: When I move, he'll finally get on the bed. And then everyone has to be out of the room. And then he does his thing. Then he goes under and he goes
0: his
2: to sleep.
0: Thing. That's weird, dude.
2: Our previous cats would sleep with us and act more like loving than our current cat, Abby. She has an abitude, we call it. Abby the cat has an abitude. That's Jolene.
0: I wish I could be a fly on the wall when you're like, Jolene, come on. Like, let's just go upstairs. Let's be nice. Like,
2: well, it's Denise's fault that Jolene's the way she is because she calls Jolene JoJo the ho-ho.
0: She doesn't know that.
2: She does know. She's being called a ho-ho.
0: Maybe she is.
2: I think that's why
0: Jolene's wasn't she from, like, the streets?
2: Well, she was found in an apartment, abandoned.
0: Yeah, she's had a rough
2: Todd
0: life.
2: Todd was found in the streets.
0: They've all had a rough life. Not Jeff.
2: When they try to get outside, Denise is always like, Todd, don't try to go outside. You wouldn't survive out there. You're already out there once.
0: Izzy's from the streets,
2: but
0: too.
2: But we do. We talk to our cats and our animals like we're talking to humans. But yeah, they're smart.
0: They understand. They're
2: so
0: most
2: smart.
0: Part.
2: Yeah. All right. That's all I got to say about that. So
0: I say
2: just
0: that
2: know.
0: Uncle Zach is coming over. She gets all excited. She knows who it is.
2: She knows who
0: Grandma,
2: Zach is.
0: Grandpa, Uncle
2: wow.
0: Zach.
2: Well, the dogs, yeah, I can see that. But a cat?
0: No, I don't have a cat, but yeah.
2: Well, they said that dogs identify, I forgot the number, but like certain words and a lot of words. Dogs can identify,
0: so.
2: Like walk, boom, they're up in a tree, boom, they're up in
0: yeah,
2: you know what I mean?
0: Tree is the favorite.
2: Go night-night, up, they're up in, you know, so it's crazy.
0: Go potty.
2: All right, it's the Morning Mass at 95X.
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3: 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Traffic.
2: We're on the right now traffic center. Yeah, a little bit slow still. 81 south rolling through downtown Syracuse. 690 east at the 81 split. A little bit slow all the way down through downtown Syracuse. 81 northbound coming back in from Dedra. A little bit slow too as you're approaching the Syracuse area. Anything else, drop us a text 315-629-9570.
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0: Miles Smith and Stargazing. So it looks like the sweet deal is pretty much sold out for 13 Hour Rising. We got another one coming up on Friday. I want to tell you about this one's for Frightmare Farms. 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
1: And you can add the Forbidden Forest Haunted Hayride at the box office for just $10 more. 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
0: 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This is another one. It won't last long, I can tell you that, because there's only a limited supply of these for Frightmare Farms.
1: Everyone that likes these haunted attractions, hop on it.
0: All right, next question. Thank you, by the way, because I got some tips on maybe how to get the cats to get along. Someone said try the Feel Away Optimum Diffusers, which I don't know anything about, so I'm going to look up that.
1: Okay.
0: See what that's all about.
1: I know what a diffuser is, but I wonder what makes this helpful about it.
0: Well, we did talk to the vet about this, and I think they gave Denise something. And it's like, it's almost like marijuana, but it's supposed to chill the cats out.
1: See,
0: didn't work either.
1: I got something from the vet for my dog when it's like either fireworks or thunder and lightning.
0: To chill it, yeah.
1: We gave her one once, and I felt guilty. Like, did I just make her zonked out? And
0: oh, was she like a zombie?
1: Yeah. I think maybe cut it in half.
0: Next topic of conversation here on The Morning Mess is, do you turn your heat on in September? Because it's September 23rd. I woke up this morning. The house was 63 degrees, and Denise said it was 62 when she got up. So when do you turn the heat on? Normally, I'm the type, like, listen, if I'm cold, I'm turning the heat on. But
1: last year, I think I made it to almost November 1st. But also, how much are you actually saving by waiting and suffering? Like, seriously. Yeah, my mom said that first cold day this past week. She goes, oh, I turned the heat on. I'm not going to be miserable.
0: I don't blame you, Mom.
1: It's only in the morning, though.
0: And here's that, I can smell that smell right now. That
1: yeah,
0: first smell that you get when you turn the heat back
1: on. It smells like a hot glue gun or something, some plastic burning.
0: Like burning, right? So, Morning Mess text line 315-629-9570. Morning Mess Nation, we'll throw that question out to you. Have you turned your heat on or maybe thrown a... That's when I kind of wish I had a fireplace.
1: Oh, you know, we do have an electric one.
0: I'm talking about like a real fireplace, though. We could throw some logs in there and maybe just get the chill out.
1: Like when I go to Brado's, they have the like a pellet stove or something, and they always warm that up. It's so nice.
0: Now, does your electric fireplace, does it actually produce a lot of heat?
1: Okay,
0: does it warm it up or not really?
1: I got to explain this. It looks like a pile of firewood. It's like something you can plug in. And yes, my dog will lay right by it because
0: so it does generate heat.
1: We only have it in the living room, but it works.
0: All right, text line 315-629-9570. We'll throw that question out to Morning Mess Nation.
1: So did you turn it on today when you thought it was cold?
0: I did not. I said something to Denise about it. She's like, we are not turning the heat on in September. I said, okay, no problem. It doesn't bother me. I'll just bundle up more.
1: I know, I'm fine.
0: You know, like I wore a hoodie today. I still got my shorts on.
1: But you don't also want to get sick.
0: I think I'm starting to get a head cold.
1: Oh, come on.
0: I think I'm starting to get
1: the
0: a head cold.
1: The rules are to not come in if you're not feeling well.
0: Well, come over here so I can give you a little
1: hug. And you're the one that is strict about it.
0: Well, I don't have a choice. Got to show up. Get in trouble if you don't. I got to be here.
1: Okay.
0: I don't know. Maybe it's because of the cold and the change of the weather.
1: Right.
0: I don't know.
1: Morning.
0: How do you know anymore if it's allergies or you're getting a damn head cold?
1: I hope it's not the COVIDs.
0: Maybe it's because it was so cold
1: coming
0: in my
1: up.
0: House. Your
1: come
0: birthday's
1: on.
0: Always coming up, Z. Do you ever go a month without taking one day off at least? Like, have you ever worked a whole month?
1: Yeah.
0: Oh.
1: I mean, unless they give me the day off, like for Christmas or something like that. Come on, you're being a bully.
0: By the way, her birthday is on Saturday, and we're going to do a big birthday celebration for little Z. I might pop out of a cake and do a little dance for her.
1: I hope you don't. I want to see your feet. I don't want to see any other part of you.
0: You don't want to see my feet. And then next week, she's off Monday, Tuesday, Wednesday, Thursday.
1: Not Thursday. I'll be back Thursday.
0: Good. Laura on the Morning Mess text line. Haven't turned my heat on yet. Strongly trying to resist the urge.
1: It's hard out here.
0: It's hard when it's 43 degrees I think it's supposed to be down in the 30s.
1: Stop.
0: Couple nights this week, yeah.
1: We might actually get, we can do it.
0: I was at the food trucks in Auburn last night, and as soon as that sun goes down, about 7:15,
1: it's so early now, which the sunsets have been gorgeous. The pink and purples, unreal.
0: Mermaid Mama, what's up, Mermaid Mama, on the Morning Mass text line. My dad turns on the heat for my brother's birthday, and that's October 29th.
1: Happy birthday.
0: Happy birthday. CNY Lawn Tech, and Flying Ryan. I probably have fire up our pellet stove this week. It's got a bunch of psychos through it and good cleaning before it's really needed. Psycho Joe, nope, I'm not turning on the heat yet. So you're going to suffer. And I think that's why I woke up with a little head congestion today because it was so damn cold last
1: night.
0: What
1: do we get for not turning the heat on? Some sort of metal?
0: You get a cheaper,
1: like we should probably...
0: you get a cheaper National Grid bill. That's what you get. Not much.
1: How much cheaper is it?
0: It's true. All right, we're going to take a break here. We'll be back. You're listening to the Morning Mass on 95X.
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0: Julia Wolf and In My Room. You're listening to The Morning Mass. It's Marty and Lil Z here on 95X. Let's talk about the Monster Bash. It was a smash. The Monster Bash is coming up on Friday, October 30th at the Regional Market in Syracuse in the F Shed. 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And here's the cool part. It's put on by the Syracuse Food Truck Association. So there's going to be 12 food trucks serving food throughout the night. Adult beverages, including wine slushies from Ashley Lynn Wineries.
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0: Yeah, dude, doing some Cosmic Bingo. 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
1: And this is for adults only, so y'all, you deserve to get out there.
0: So I saw this. What could possibly go wrong?
1: Oh, no.
0: Well, everything's AI now, and everything's robots and all this stuff, right? I saw the other day, I was at someone's house, and there was this thing going back and forth in the lawn. So I said to the dude, I said, what's that? He was like, oh, yeah, don't run over my robot lawnmower.
1: Shut up.
0: Excuse me? So dude was telling me it's a lawnmower, and it runs 24/7, 365.
1: No.
0: When it has to be recharged, it's programmed to go back to its little home, and it plugs itself in.
1: Like the vacuum thing?
0: It's like the vacuum. It's almost like a Roomba? Or a pool vacuum, how it learns the air.
1: Shut up.
0: Learns the yard, and it's run on a GPS system. And I said, how much did that bad bear cost? He's like, $2,400. It's really not bad.
1: Well, I mean, I just had to buy myself a new push mower where I'm going to be out there pushing it.
0: Bro hasn't mowed his lawn in almost 3 years.
1: What?
0: And it keeps it at one level, like one height, and it just mows all the time. So New York, the state of New York, just debuted its new robo-toilets.
1: No, okay, wait, I didn't, what?
0: These are like fancy porta-potty toilets, free for anyone, but there's a strict 10-minute limit. And then the door will swing open if you're in there longer than 10 minutes. Here's the warning people hear when they're using these brand new robo-toilets.
2: Attention, your use time has expired. The door is opening now.
0: It basically tells you that your usage has expired and the door will open after 10 minutes. Now, these are being used in different places in New York City.
1: How do you stop it from opening?
0: Robo toilets.
1: You're going number two. You can't get out of there.
0: You hear all the time with this whole AI thing and all these robots and stuff. Like, are they trying to like just get rid of humans altogether?
1: Yeah, clearly,
0: I'm starting to wonder.
1: Clearly, it's not cool.
0: The other day, someone was saying like some of these fishing shows that your grandpa or your dad or someone might be watching. They're not even real people.
1: Are you kidding?
0: They're all AI. A lot of them. So they're moving it to TV as well.
1: What?
0: It's crazy. Yeah. I mean,
1: this is why I don't
0: You don't even know what's real and what's not anymore.
1: Right.
0: You know?
1: People that use this putting us out the job.
0: So they're fancy porta potties called robo toilets, and they're in New York City right now, and they're free to use. You go in there and use it. But then when you if you go in there and you ate something you shouldn't have and you're in there longer than 10 minutes, it's going to say,
1: which not that
0: your time has expired. The door is now swinging open. And there it swings. You know, hi, everybody. You're still sitting on the throne.
1: Which, not that you prefer to go number two in a porta pot because it's not comfy. But
0: well, when you got to go.
1: Because you're trying
0: go.
1: To get in and out of that thing.
0: Yes.
1: But.
0: Text line. Thoughts on that, Morning Mass Nation? Would you feel comfortable using a robo-toilet?
1: Does it clean down it, too?
0: I don't know. I mean, maybe the odor would go. I mean, because who likes to use a porta potty? Because everyone else's waste is in there.
1: Just
0: it's
1: those
0: horrible.
1: Ones that I don't mind are the ones in the trailers, which they never flush everything.
0: See, I like those. I prefer those rather
1: I don't
0: than
1: mind
0: the stand up ones, right? Yeah.
1: Yeah, but you put your foot on the thing on the bottom to flush it, and it barely like catches everything.
0: Because the other ones, like, I mean, if you, again.
1: You can't look. Oh,
0: I've said
1: gosh.
0: This before. We are completely gross as human beings.
1: Yeah.
0: We're all touching the same thing. Like, it grosses me out when you, because a lot of people don't think about this type of stuff, but I do, because I'm a little weird.
1: That's true.
0: Like, when you go to the grocery store and you see everyone, like, picking up the cucumbers and putting it down and picking up until they find the right one. Everyone's, how many people do you think touch?
1: What about the corn?
0: Those cucumbers or apples in one day.
1: Corn on the cob? Checking that husk?
0: Yes. Pulling it back a little bit. Yep. So yellow she is on the inside. You know, but I mean, and the same thing is, I've always questioned this. I love Wegmans, but I always question because Wegmans just put their, like, donuts and stuff out where it's like anyone can sneeze on it.
1: That's true.
0: It's like, shouldn't it be in a case?
1: Maybe you should talk to Danny.
0: We're gross as human beings.
1: I would agree with that, but you just have to assume that, like, it's all going to be okay.
0: I mean, we're not as gross as Isaac from Middle Ages.
1: What?
0: Isaac said he was gross. He told us when we left, we were judges for a food competition. We're like, do you want to throw this away? And Isaac's like, no, leave it. I'll eat it. We're like, what? He's like, I'm gross. I don't care. I'll eat it right after you. So we're not that gross, but we're gross. We love Isaac.
1: It's hard out here.
0: And Julie, the state fair director's like, hell yeah, Marty, leave that stuff. We'll eat it.
1: Gosh.
0: You're right. See, it is hard out here.
1: Yo, I want to try what you were trying yesterday at the food truck.
0: Oh, the moonshot Thai food?
1: Yeah, that looked really good.
0: A little stir-fry rice. And they had the...
1: crab rangoons.
0: Oh, my gosh.
1: Yum.
0: Have you ever had that?
1: Not from them.
0: These weren't in the nacho, because the noodle house for the food trucks, they do the nacho version. These were like in the wontons.
1: Yeah.
0: So good.
1: Yum.
0: So good.
1: I've never seen that truck before.
0: So, all right, anybody, would you try the Robo Toilets, the fancy porta potty, where you have a 10-minute limit, and after that it says, your time has expired. The door is open, and then the door swings open.
1: I don't think that myself or other people in my life would be able to get in and out of there that quickly. That's I think crazy. They'd open the door.
0: All right, it's the Morning Mass at 95.
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0: And his Somber's called Back to Friends. It's the Morning Bass. It's Marty and Lil Z. Thank you so much for being here. All the interaction this morning. We wouldn't be able to do it without Morning Bass Nation. So thank you, thank you, thank you. Temperatures up close to 70 for the high today. The upper 60s. Sunshine. Just a picture-perfect fall day for the first full day of fall today. I love this time of the year. I really do. It's like crisp in the air. And
1: yeah,
0: I like
1: it is nice. I just, in the morning, need to be bundled up for sure.
0: And today's the first day of fall, so why don't you stop by tonight at the Great Northern Mall. The food trucks will be there, part of the food truck takeover put on by the Syracuse Food Truck Association. And I hate to say this, but you only got a few more weeks left of the food truck season. So get out and take full advantage of a beautiful day like today. There's going to be 18 different food trucks there tonight. From the Syracuse Food Truck Association, you get late night playlist. They're the live music tonight. So you get live music. It's free to show up and attend. People take full advantage of this, man. They tailgate in the parking lot.
1: It's fun.
0: It's a lot of fun. Come on. If you haven't seen the mall, it's gone. So come
1: you
0: on
1: won't
0: out.
1: See it.
0: It's a whole different view now from the parking lot outside of Duncan Bright at the Great Northern Mall tonight from 4 till 7. So come on out. Enjoy 18 different food trucks again from the Syracuse Food Truck Association.
1: Was this one that you ate from last night newer? I mean, why have
0: Moonshot?
1: I not?
0: Moonshot? No, it's been around for a couple years now.
1: Oh, I got to get out
0: Moonshot,
1: there.
0: Moonshot, yeah. They're so good. She's from Thailand, the lady who owns it with her husband.
1: It looks legit.
0: Great people. Yeah, great people.
1: You're an influencer.
0: Well, I try to support these local food trucks. I try different things all the time.
1: I feel like I need it in my life now.
0: And it's so hard, Z, because all the food's so good. So I sit there and I'm like, you look at 18 different trucks. You're like,
1: I know.
0: What am I going to have tonight? Because they're all good.
1: And I know a lot of them are your friends. So they're like, do you want something?
0: They're all my friends. They're all my friends, you know? All right. So tomorrow, we've got Bree. Bree was going to pop in today, but Bree was a little bit under the weather. So she's going to pop in tomorrow. We're going to talk about the Monster Bash. Bree is from the Syracuse Food Truck Association. So
1: my girl.
0: She'll be joining us tomorrow. Yeah, we love Bree. She's fantastic. Let's see here. Also, tomorrow on the Morning Mass, we're going to have a little fun. We're inviting some Morning Massers in. And we want to do something fun. All right. So tomorrow morning, 9 o'clock, we invited the Morning Massers that we want to come in for this to come in. And we're going to have a little fun with that. So make sure you tune in tomorrow
1: 9 a.m. I'm excited. Oh, my gosh. This is going to be great.
0: Z, as always, thank you
1: so
0: much.
1: Santa's coming to town.
0: Appreciate you very much.
1: Appreciate you.
0: And we're
1: stay
0: back
1: warm.
0: Tomorrow. Yeah, Mr. Joe D's coming in next. He's going commercial free. What does that mean for you? 95 minutes, no commercials of your favorite alternative right here at 95X. 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
20: I got

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It's Joe D stepping in on your Wednesday morning. 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This is Cage the Elephant, Beaches in Tennessee on 95X.

Syracuse Food Truck Association is hosting their first ever Monster Bash. 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
2: 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Okay. We are in the woods of Palermo, New York. We've gotten several reports of disturbances over the last few weeks coming from Frightmare Farms. We're approaching the compound now, and it is dark back here. What was that? Did you hear that?
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On the way, we'll get the simple plan. We'll hear from the Lumineers and Young the Giant. And yesterday, of course, was the official first day of fall. And I had a lot of summer highlights. A couple of vacations, but one of them definitely included seeing this guy in Pittsburgh. If you get the opportunity to see him, take it. It's Noah Kahn, Doors on 95X.

There were a lot of injuries this past weekend in the NFL, especially with quarterbacks, and the Giants didn't get good news. It looks like Jackson Dart, his knee injury was worse than they initially thought, and there's a high probability that he's going to have season-ending knee surgery. As of right now, they're just saying extended period of time, but it's looking like they're going to lose him for the season, which sucks for all you Giants fans out there. It's Young the Giant, Evergreen on 95X.

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Coming up at noon, we're going to get to the drop. I've got brand new music from England's Fat Dog, and I'll be looking for some feedback from all of you on the way. We'll get to Blink. We'll hear a classic from the 80s. It's Lola Young, Messy, and it's on 95X.

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2: 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Your featured artist of the week is called Fat Dog. Name of the song is Call It What You Want. And I want your feedback. What do you think of this song? Is it something that you want to continue to hear on 95X? Now is the time to tell me. 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This is Fat Dog, Call It What You Want, and this is The Drop.

That was Fat Dog and Call It What You Want, your drop featured artist and song of the week. 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Is it something we should continue to play? 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
2: All right, is this thing on here? Okay. We are in the woods of Palermo, New York. We've gotten several reports of disturbances over the last few weeks coming from Frightmare Farms. We're approaching the compound now. It is dark back here. What was that? Did you hear that?
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Dominic Fike baby doll. So they announced that we're going to get a standalone Toys R Us in Destiny, USA. It's set to open sometime between October and Christmas time. Now, it'll be on the second floor of the mall in the IKEA wing. It's going in the old J. Crew. So it's not going to be as big as the one we used to have out in Great Northern Mall, where they had the huge standalone store, which I miss. But I'm excited to see Toys R Us coming back and not just doing those little mini stores. Like, I think they have one inside the Macy's at the mall, too. So it's cool to see standalone Toys R Us. Now they got to start bringing back things like Ames and Hills. Remember the food court at Hills? That was awesome. It's Youngblood Zombie on 95X.

The Revivalists, their latest Heart Stop. You can join Jack this Sunday. He's going to be at Home Team Pub in Liverpool for the first half of the Bills-Chargers game. Now, that game starts at 1. We'll have games to play. We'll have prizes to give away. Of course, there'll be specials at Home Team Pub as well. And you can sign up to win a Buffalo Bills prize pack that's worth $600. Now, inside the prize pack, there's a $100 Dick's Sporting Goods gift card. There's a lawn chair, bucket hat, mini fridge, cooler, Bluetooth speaker, backpack, and more. And each time we're out for a Bills game is another opportunity for you to sign up to win that prize pack, which we'll give away at the end of the regular season. It's The Verb on 95X.

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On the way, REM, we'll get to Buffalo Traffic Jam. 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

So my daughter is a senior, and this week is homecoming week. So each day there's different things going on, there's different themes, and today's was Y2K. So she had to wear something that we would have worn back in the early 2000s, and it took me a minute to remember what the fashion was back then. But it was like JNCOs, which I had a pair of those. It was cargo shorts and cargo pants, and I still wear cargo shorts to this day, so I don't know, maybe I'm out of fashion. And for you ladies, it was like low-rise baggy jeans. You had the baby tees, the crop tops, and baggy jeans are back in style, so she already had those. That's going to wrap things up for me. I'm heading out of here. Have yourself a great afternoon. I leave you with the Neighborhood Private on 95X.

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Little beach weather heading into your 2 o'clock hour here on 95X. Good afternoon. It's Jack with you right up until 7 o'clock tonight. Hope you're enjoying this beautiful fall day. I guess it's the first official full day of fall now. Yesterday was fall at, I guess, around 8 o'clock or something. Now we are officially in it and definitely loving it. Let's get into it now with Joyce Manor on 95X.

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And how about the weather this week? Perfect conditions for foliage, according to meteorologist Peter Hall last night on the news. I'm holding it to you because I didn't get any really good foliage last year. So here's hoping it works out. 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
5: 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Okay. We are in the woods of Palermo, New York. We've gotten several reports of disturbances over the last few weeks coming from Frightmare Farms. We're approaching the compound now. It is dark back here. What was that? Did you hear that?
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Here's Sam Fender and Olivia Dean.

Fresh off the heels of their performance at the Great New York State Fair, Third Eye Blind on 95X. And if you're a huge fan and down to travel, they're doing a three-night Halloween show. 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And you got to wear costumes to these. They're giving away VIP prizes, too. I definitely wish I could go to that one. Interpol now, their latest on 95X.

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on 95X, bringing you into your 4 o'clock hour. 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And it's Jack with you here up until 7. I hope you're having a great Wednesday. Gorgeous weather. First full official day of fall. And you can hit me up on the William Matar text lines, too, 629-9570. Let's get back into it now with Phoebe Bridgers on 95X.

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Casey Elephant on 95X. It's Jack. Remember when I found that video game buried in my woods a couple weeks ago? It was Mario's Time Machine from the Super Nintendo going way back to the early 90s. Well, I had it cleaned out and tested yesterday downtown. Got my video all about it right up on my Instagram. On Air with Jack. 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

Miles Smith on 95X, your 5 o'clock drive home starting now. And my name is Jack with you right up until 7. Find me on Instagram, On Air with Jack. And you can also find out the latest in my saga of digging up a video game in my yard. I just moved back in June. I've been doing some renovations, some landscaping. Well, I had that game cleaned out yesterday. And you can find out what happened with it right on my video at 95X Syracuse on Instagram. Back into it now with In Color. Yeah.

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0: 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More alternative on the way from Almost Monday with their latest. Plus a throwback to the 90s with Rusted Root and Green Day. First, though, we head to Bozeman, Montana, in a little national park known as Yellowstone, where the bison walk across the roads constantly. And that is how this band got its name. It's Buffalo Traffic Jam on 95X.
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Tomorrow, catch the morning mass from 6 until 10. Another edition of What is in Z's Box. She's got some great prizes for you to win tomorrow from 6 until 10 on 95X with the morning mass. It's almost Monday.

by something being built, I get excited and think, ooh, is it a Raising Cane's? Shake Shack? In-N-Out? Nope. Just another car wash. 95X.

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Best time of year in my book, and it's Wednesday. That means the latest edition of the Fall Foliage Report from the New York State Tourism Board is out as of today. And if you head up to the Adirondacks, you're in for a good show this week and into the weekend. It's nearing the midpoint, some spots even nearing peak if you get into the higher elevations. You can check on the map right on our Facebook at 95X. Here's Noah Kahn now, indoors.

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Arctic Monkeys on 95X on your Wednesday afternoon. It's Jack with you right up until 7, and I hope you can join me this Sunday for our next Bills Watch Party. We'll be out at Home Team Pub in Liverpool as I host the first half of the Bills versus Chargers game. It all kicks off at 1 o'clock. We'll have some games there and some prizes and a chance for you to win a Bills prize pack worth over $600 in prizes. That includes a bunch of Bills swag and a $100 Dick's Sporting Goods gift card. 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It's the neighborhood now, kicking off your 6 o'clock hour.

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Jimmy Eat World rounded out my time with you on this Wednesday. 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You can check out my latest video. If my update on the video game I found buried in my yard, I had it cleaned out and tested yesterday. You can see how that went. Again, right up my latest video, On Air with Jack, on Instagram. I'll leave you now with Dexter and the Moon Rocks on 95X. Have a great night.

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Hey, what's up? Happy Wednesday. It's Kara hanging out with you here on 95X. Well, my morning started off a little bit different than the rest. My car would not move. It would start, but it wouldn't let me shift. So, unfortunately, my little Tiguan is in the shop, but nonetheless still made it to work. Spinning more of your favorite music right now from the Revivalists. It's Heartstop.

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11: 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We are in the woods of Palermo, New York. 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We're approaching the compound now, and it's dark back here. What was that? 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

Edward Sharp and the Magnetic Zeros serving up good vibes with Home here on 95X. More on the way from MGMT, some Young Blood, and Cage the Elephant. 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

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Now listen, this is one of the best local haunted attractions right here in CNY. It's out in Fulton. You're not going to want to miss this Sweet Deal on Friday morning.

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We're into the second day of fall, and man, has it been chilly. 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